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2: 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I'm Tony Pacelli with the 80s at 8. Farner, the Police, and Stevie Wonder coming up. 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

0: Northeast PA's greatest hits, Gem 99 and 100, John Cougar Mellencamp, ROCK in the USA, Tony Basil's Mickey started off the 80s at 8. Tony Pacelli till midnight tonight, ROCK in the USA, sometimes called a salute to 60s rock from the album Scarecrow. It was a top 10 hit on the Billboard Hot 100. Now, according to John Mellencamp's biography, born in a small town, Mellencamp was initially reluctant to include ROCK in the USA on Scarecrow. Featuring the song was too lighthearted to include alongside the other grim songs such as Rain on the Scarecrow and Face the Nation. Mellencamp told Timothy White in a 1986 article for the Illinois Entertainer of his decision to include ROCK in the USA on Scarecrow. He said it was one of those absolute last split second decisions. He said he only wanted it on the cassette and CD copies of Scarecrow as a bonus party track. But his manager loved the energy of it. He thought, well, okay, what the hell? Mellencamp required his band to learn to play about 100 songs from the 60s before recording Scarecrow. And the song includes several direct musical references to 1960s songs, including Wild Thing by the Troggs. Tom Petty coming up, 80s at 8, Gem 99 and 100.
1: 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The Wyoming County Fairgrounds are at mile marker 300 on U.S. Route 6, just west of Meshoppin. 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

0: Gen 99 to 100, Phil Collins and Take Me Home. Free Fallin', Tom Petty and Tony Pacelli till midnight tonight. Written by Phil Collins, 10th and final track from his third studio album, No Jacket Required. It was released as a single March of 1986. It did okay, but wasn't as successful as other singles from the album, such as The Studio and One More Night here in on the Billboard Hot 100, but it still reached the top 10, peaking at number 7. In the readers' poll, Take Me Home, number 5 on their list of 10 best Collins songs. Where did the song come from? The song lyrics refers to a patient in a mental institution and is influenced by the Ken Kesey novel, One Flew Over the Cuckoo's Nest. Updated weather forecast and Foreigner coming up. Gem 99 and 100. I just saw Jack Nicholson's face fly by me.
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0: Showers and thunderstorms overnight, patchy fog toward morning, mostly cloudy, low around 68. Showers and thunderstorms tomorrow, otherwise mostly cloudy, high near 82. For tomorrow night, a chance of showers and thunderstorms, low around 68. And for Thursday, showers and thunderstorms in the morning, mostly cloudy, high near 86.
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0: 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Stevie Wonder, Part-Time Lover, Every Breath You Take, The Police, and Tony Pacelli, Till Midnight Sign. Song was written by Stevie Wonder off his 20th studio album, In Square Circle. Did reach number one on the Billboard Hot 100 R&B, Dance, and Adult Contemporary charts. The song's chart success made Wonder the first artist to score a number one hit on all four different Billboard charts at the same time. Now, the song does feature R&B singer Luther Vandross singing the ad-libs and backing vocals, in addition to Syreeta Wright. Philip Bailey of Earth, Wind, and Fire was also involved. Wonder earned a Grammy Award nomination for Best Male Pop Vocal Performance in 1986 for the song. Stevie Wonder and Part-Time Lover, 80s at 8, and Ragdoll, Aerosmith, coming up, Gem 99 and 100.
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Night Ranger coming up. This is Billy Idol. 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Night Ranger coming up. 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

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Boss Gags, Lowdown, another one bites the dust. Tony Pacelli on a Tuesday night, first day of September. Men Without Hats coming up. This is Rod Stewart, Gem 99 and 100.

0: 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Bob Seger's Silver Bullet Band, Turn the Page. Before that, big day tomorrow. The Wyoming County Fair will have its grand opening, and it'll run through September 7th. 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The gates open tomorrow at 2 o'clock. 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By the way, we'll be near the main exhibit hall. Stop by and say, hey, okay? 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
0: Showers and thunderstorms overnight. Patchy fog toward morning. Mostly cloudy. Low around 68. Showers and thunderstorms tomorrow. Otherwise mostly cloudy. High near 82. For tomorrow night, a chance of showers and thunderstorms, low around 68. And for Thursday, showers and thunderstorms in the morning, mostly cloudy, high near 86.

0: 1099 to 100, Michael Jackson's Man in the Mirror, Soul Asylum, and a Runaway Train before that. I was talking to Gary and Joe over the weekend. I know what's going on next Saturday, already on Magical Mystery Tour, their final What If show of the year for the Labor Day weekend. This is where John Paul George and Ringo, in their solo careers, perform Beatles tunes live for 2 hours. 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Tune in this Saturday, 8 until 10. We do rebroadcast the show again after midnight. 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

0: with these PA's greatest hits, Gem 99 and 100. Sixpence None the Richer, Scandal the Warrior, and Tony Pacelli till midnight tonight. You love Italian food? Ah, well, this is the weekend for you in downtown Scranton. La Festa Italiana returns, 50th year for them. 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Are you ready? 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All happens. It starts Friday, September 4th, ends on Monday, September 7th. 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

0: 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Just heard a crack of thunder about 5 or 10 minutes ago. We got thunderstorms all through Gemland all night long for the next couple of days. As a matter of fact, I'll update you on the weather forecast and you'll hear all about it. 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
0: Showers and thunderstorms overnight, patchy fog toward morning, mostly cloudy, low around 68. Showers and thunderstorms tomorrow, otherwise mostly cloudy, high near 82. For tomorrow night, a chance of showers and thunderstorms, low around 68. And for Thursday, showers and thunderstorms in the morning, mostly cloudy, high near 86.
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0: 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And Tony Pacelli till midnight tonight. We were talking earlier about thunderstorms and thunder showers. When you were younger, were you afraid of them? I was. Oh, definitely. Middle of the night, the loud crack of thunder. Yep. As you get older, you know, Mother Nature is just playing some tricks and having some fun with us. Nickelback coming up, Gem 99 and 100.
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Nickelback, How You Remind Me. Before that, David Bowie coming up. 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

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Daryl Hall, John Oates, Out of Touch, starting my final hour off for you on this Tuesday. 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

0: 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I always say this when I play the song. It's my favorite McCartney tune, but it's also my favorite Paul McCartney and Wings album, Band on the Run, the last cut on Side B, 1985, where they reprise Band on the Run. Before that, by the way, Jay Giles Band in Centerfold, that thunderous updated weather forecast coming up. 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
0: Showers and thunderstorms overnight. Patchy fog toward morning. Mostly cloudy. Low around 68. Showers and thunderstorms tomorrow. Otherwise mostly cloudy. High near 82. For tomorrow night, a chance of showers and thunderstorms, low around 68. And for Thursday, showers and thunderstorms in the morning, mostly cloudy, high near 86.
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0: 10-99-100, Ace of Base. And I saw the sign, Billy Joel and Piano Man before that, as we all gathered around the piano. Tony Pacelli, final hour on a Tuesday, first day of September. Got Blue Oyster Cult coming up. 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

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Time for me to take a peek out and see if there's showers or thunderstorms going on out there. Music for you all night long, though, so just stay where you are. If you're working the night shift, Eric will be here tomorrow morning at 6 a.m. Fran will be here at 10. Mike will be here after 3, and I'm back with the 70s at 7. Mungo Jerry, Gem 99 and 100. In the summer.

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10: ABC News, I'm Dave Packer. Just 2 months until the midterms, a whistleblower is claiming the Trump administration's new mail-in ballot plan is, quote, fundamentally flawed. Michael Waldman, NYU's Brennan Center for Justice.
11: Vote by mail is something that tens of millions of people do without incident, and it's not something that ought to be targeted. It's part of an overall system in our elections that ought to make sure that every eligible voter, only eligible voters, but every eligible voter gets to cast a ballot.
10: Iran and Kuwait reporting retaliatory strikes after the U.S. struck new military targets in Iran today. The Utah man accused of assassinating conservative activist Charlie Kirk last year will stand trial. Tyler Robinson could face the death penalty if convicted. In Arizona, two people confirmed dead after flash flood ripped through the Grand Canyon, both from Texas. One identified as 46-year-old John Gusti, a married father of three. The second victim, 46-year-old Brent Rosencrantz. This is ABC News.
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13: Overnight, a chance of showers and thunderstorms. A few storms can be severe. Some patchy morning fog with a low near 67. Wednesday, mostly cloudy with a few showers and thunderstorms possible with a high near 78. Wednesday night, showers and thunderstorms likely with a low near 67. And Thursday, showers and thunderstorms are likely with a high near 86.

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8: ABC News, I'm Dave Packer. The U.S. military says it's completed a new round of airstrikes that targeted Iran's air defense sites. Kuwait and Bahrain reporting they were the targets of Iranian retaliatory and missile and drone strikes. Meanwhile, in Washington,
9: the president had been trying to downplay the scope of the war.
10: This is a relatively little war for us. This is not a big war.
9: Iran claims the U.S. is striking civilian areas, including a wedding. The Pentagon responding, we're aware of the reports. The U.S. military never targets civilians.
8: ABC's Mary Bruce. No decision yet from the jury deciding the fate of Lindsay Clancy, the Massachusetts woman charged in the death of her three young children. Jurors telling the judge Tuesday they were deadlocked, but the judge telling them to get back to work in the morning. Just 2 months until the midterms, an anonymous Postal Service whistleblower is claiming that the Trump administration's new mail-in ballot plan is, quote, rushed, chaotic, and fundamentally flawed. This is ABC News.
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14: Overnight, a chance of showers and thunderstorms. A few storms can be severe. Some patchy morning fog with a low near 67. Wednesday, mostly cloudy with a few showers and thunderstorms possible with a high near 78. Wednesday night, showers and thunderstorms likely with a low near 67. And Thursday, showers and thunderstorms are likely with a high near 86.

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5: ABC News, I'm Dave Packer. In Massachusetts, party. Supporters and campaign staff celebrating after 80-year-old Senator Ed Markey won Tuesday's Massachusetts Senate primary, defeating 47-year-old Congressman Seth Moulton. Markey feeling some tailwinds going into November.
6: Ladies and gentlemen, there is a big blue wave coming to drown out all those red MAGA hats.
5: With just 2 months until the midterms, a whistleblower is claiming the Trump administration's new mail-in ballot plan is, quote, fundamentally flawed. This is the U.S. Postal Service attempts to implement President Trump's executive order aimed at limiting mail-in voting. The jury deciding the fate of Lindsay Clancy, the Massachusetts woman charged in the deaths of her three young children, deadlocked, but the judge ordering them to continue deliberating. New strikes on Iranian military targets have been completed, says U.S. Central Command. Both Kuwait and Bahrain reporting retaliatory U.S. drone or Iranian drone and missile attacks. This is ABC News.
7: Northeast PA weather. Overnight, a chance of showers and thunderstorms. A few storms can be severe. Some patchy morning fog with a low near 67. Wednesday, mostly cloudy with a few showers and thunderstorms possible with a high near 78. Wednesday night, showers and thunderstorms likely with a low near 67. And Thursday, showers and thunderstorms are likely with a high near 86.

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1: News update. ABC News, I'm Dave Packer. The U.S. military says it's completed a new round of airstrikes that targeted Iran's air defense sites. Kuwait and Bahrain reporting they were the targets of Iranian retaliatory and missile and drone strikes. Meanwhile, in Washington,
2: the president had been trying to downplay the scope of the war.
3: This is a relatively little war for us. This is not a big war.
2: Iran claims the U.S. is striking civilian areas, including a wedding. The Pentagon responding, we're aware of the reports. The U.S. military never targets civilians.
1: ABC's Mary Bruce. No decision yet from the jury deciding the fate of Lindsay Clancy, the Massachusetts woman charged in the death of her three young children. Jurors telling the judge Tuesday they were deadlocked, but the judge telling them to get back to work in the morning. Just 2 months until the midterms, an anonymous Postal Service whistleblower is claiming that the Trump administration's new mail-in ballot plan is, quote, rushed, chaotic, and fundamentally flawed. This is ABC News.
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5: Northeast VA weather.
6: Overnight, a chance of showers and thunderstorms. A few storms can be severe. Some patchy morning fog with a low near 67. Wednesday, mostly cloudy with a few showers and thunderstorms possible with a high near 78. Wednesday night, showers and thunderstorms likely with a low near 67. And Thursday, showers and thunderstorms are likely with a high near 86.

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9: Supporters and campaign staff celebrating after 80-year-old Senator Ed Markey won Tuesday's Massachusetts Senate primary, defeating 47-year-old Congressman Seth Moulton. Markey feeling some tailwinds going into November.
11: Ladies and gentlemen, there is a big blue wave coming to drown out all those red MAGA hats.
9: With just 2 months until the midterms, a whistleblower is claiming the Trump administration's new mail-in ballot plan is, quote, fundamentally flawed. This is the U.S. Postal Service attempts to implement President Trump's executive order aimed at limiting mail-in voting. The jury deciding the fate of Lindsay Clancy, the Massachusetts woman charged in the deaths of her 3 young children, deadlocked, but the judge ordering them to continue deliberating. New strikes on Iranian military targets have been completed, says U.S. Central Command. Both Kuwait and Bahrain reporting retaliatory U.S. drone or Iranian drone and missile attacks. This is ABC News.
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13: Overnight, a chance of showers and thunderstorms. A few storms can be severe. Some patchy morning fog with a low near 67. Wednesday, mostly cloudy with a few showers and thunderstorms possible with a high near 78. Wednesday night, showers and thunderstorms likely with a low near 67. And Thursday, showers and thunderstorms are likely with a high near 86.

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6: ABC News, I'm Dave Packer. The U.S. military says it's completed a new round of airstrikes that targeted Iran's air defense sites. Kuwait and Bahrain reporting they were the targets of Iranian retaliatory and missile and drone strikes. Meanwhile, in Washington,
7: the president had been trying to downplay the scope of the war.
8: This is a relatively little war for us. This is not a big war.
7: Iran claims the U.S. is striking civilian areas, including a wedding. The Pentagon responding, we're aware of the reports. The U.S. military never targets civilians.
6: ABC's Mary Bruce. No decision yet from the jury deciding the fate of Lindsay Clancy, the Massachusetts woman charged in the death of her three young children. Jurors telling the judge Tuesday they were deadlocked, but the judge telling them to get back to work in the morning. Just 2 months until the midterms, an anonymous Postal Service whistleblower is claiming that the Trump administration's new mail-in ballot plan is, quote, rushed, chaotic, and fundamentally flawed. This is ABC News.
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11: Overnight, a chance of showers and thunderstorms. A few storms can be severe. Some patchy morning fog with a low near 67. Wednesday, mostly cloudy with a few showers and thunderstorms possible with a high near 78. Wednesday night, showers and thunderstorms likely with a low near 67. And Thursday, showers and thunderstorms are likely with a high near 86.

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0: Doobie Brothers, listening to the music this Wednesday morning here at Gem 99 and 100. It's Eric. Welcome to September 2nd. You know, today's officially Labor Day. I mean, we'll do Labor Day Monday, but today's Labor Day. Yeah, it's also Telephone Tuesday. That doesn't make sense. Who wrote this? Do we know? That doesn't make sense. National Blueberry Popsicle Day. That sounds delish. World Coconut Day, which is, I have a bittersweet relationship with coconut. Like, certain times I really love it. Most of the time it gets stuck just to my teeth. That doesn't add a lot of fun to anything. Pierce Your Ears Day. It's also National Live Fearless Day. I like it. And Spalding Baseball Day. So get out and do something. I can't even... You know, today is Bison 10 Yell Day. I don't want to know. Coming up, I swear I just read them. Steve Miller Band, Beach Boys, and Squeeze with Tempted. Next.
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0: tree. Steve Miller Band. I don't think anybody called him Maurice. Just saying. The Joker on Gem 99 and 100. Hey, calling all Disney fans and pin collectors. Mark your calendars. 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It is the Allied Services pin trading event at the Wyoming Area High School Cafeteria in Exeter. 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Wait. Really? Is Jasmine going to be there? 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To reserve a space or to learn more, 570-313-0804. That's 313-0804. Coming up, Phil Collins, Toto, Corey Hart, and a forecast that finally has some sunshine coming. I'll tell you when. Next.
1: The Wyoming County Fair is back for 6 days from Wednesday to Monday, September 2nd to the 7th. 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The Wyoming County Fairgrounds are at mile marker 300 on U.S. Route 6, just west of Meshoppin. 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
9: ABC News, I'm Sherry Preston. A new round of U.S. strikes on Iran. CENTCOM releasing video of the attacks, which it says were targeting the country's Revolutionary Guard.
10: On social media, the president confirmed the new U.S. strikes near the Strait of Hormuz were retaliation to Iran's, quote, failed attempt at adding sea mines. And because of Iran's strikes on a U.S. military base in Jordan over the weekend.
9: ABC's Dave Packer. Crews are still searching for anyone who might be alive following the massive flooding between Nepal and Tibet. The Nepali army says it rescued another 119 people, but the 3,800 remain missing. Tropical storm Edward gaining strength as it went ashore along the Texas-Louisiana state line.
11: It's always worse along the coast.
12: Officials asking people to be on alert for life-threatening flooding. Residents could see storm surge up to 3 feet in some places.
9: ABC's Melissa Adon in Texas. A deadlocked jury, but more deliberations today in the Massachusetts trial of Lindsey Clancy. This is ABC News.
0: Northeast PA weather. Showers and thunderstorms expected this morning and this afternoon as well. Mostly cloudy overall. We'll see 75. Showers and thunderstorms likely in the evening and the early morning hours overnight. Tonight we'll see 66. Showers likely, thunderstorm in the morning. Maybe then a thunderstorm possible in the midday. Tomorrow we'll see 83. Showers and thunderstorms extend into Thursday night at 64. And the sun comes back for Friday. Partly sunny. We'll see 79.

0: admitted in an interview, and he's admitted this about a couple of his songs, and it really disgusts me. Not really. That song is absolutely about nothing. He just made it up. In the air tonight, it's Phil Collins on Gem 99 and 100. It's Eric. It is Wednesday. There's Tim. Tim, have you done anything better about the humor you've been writing here? I didn't think so. Grin and bear it with me. Here we go. What starts with a W and ends with a T? Wait. What? Oh, got it. Why did the stadium get hot when the game ended? Because all the fans left. It's hot yesterday. My dog got a ticket for giving birth on the side of the road for littering. My dog got a ticket. Oh, yeah. I'm out of it today, man. I'm sorry. And finally, a cheese factory in France exploded. Debris was everywhere. Coming up, Green Day, Steely Dan, and the Proclaimers. It's early. Leave me alone. I'm going to be when the music's back.
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0: quite the soccer player, I'm told. Rockin' Rod Stewart with Maggie May on Gem 99 and 100. Hey, the Church of Our Lady of the Abingtons, their annual fest is coming Saturday and Sunday, September 19th and 20th on the church on the church grounds, Seminary Road in Dalton. Festival hours are 5 to 10 Saturday with the pork barbecue and music by the Mega Band Duo. Sunday's hours are noon to 6 and will feature the chicken barbecue. By the way, either one amazing. I think they mixed it up. Wasn't the chicken usually on Saturdays? Believe it or not, that's kind of a thing. And the music by my friends, the Quiet Men. I went to high school with most of them. They will never admit that. Parking is free, no admission charge, delicious food, potato pancakes, pizza, homemade baked goods. There's also going to be plenty of basket raffles, silent auction, white elephant sale, and more. Join them. The Church of Our Lady of the Abingtons, their annual fest. It is September 19th and 20th right there in Dalton. Okay, coming up, Allman Brothers, Bryan Adams, B-52s, and some celebrity birthdays that we must discuss next.
1: The Wyoming County Fair is back for 6 days from Wednesday to Monday, September 2nd to the 7th. 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The Wyoming County Fairgrounds are at mile marker 300 on U.S. Route 6, just west of Meshoppin. 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

0: I was born a rambling man. I bet you were. Allman Brothers there on Gem 99 and 100. Happy September 2nd and happy birthday, should it be your birthday. You share your birthday with some famous folks, like the American born in Burbank, California, famous for his role on Saint Elsewhere. By the way, he comes from a strong entertainment and sports background. His father, a pro football player, Tom Harnon, and his cousins were musicians Matthew and Gunnar Nelson. Yeah. Thomas Mark Harmon, his name. Actress from Cincinnati, known for her roles in Magnum P.I., 24, Legacy, and Bones, her name, Tiffany Hines. He's a Canadian actor, but he was born in Beirut, Lebanon. He has iconic roles like The Matrix, John Wick, Speed. He has a whole bunch of great heritage, including a native Hawaiian, Chinese, and English. Yeah, his name is Keanu Reeves. And the Mexican-American actress and producer born in Veracruz, Mexico. She gained international fame with Desperado and became Academy Award nominee for her portrayal of Frida Kahlo in Frida. Her name? Selma Hayek. And if it's your birthday, too, happy birthday again from all of us at Gem 99 and 100. Send us your birthdays. Quick link is right there at our website. Okay, train coming. George Michael, Michael Jackson, and a forecast, believe it or not, that's got some sun in it. I'll tell you when next.
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4: ABC News, I'm Sherry Preston. More attacks overnight in the Middle East. An Iranian drone setting off a fire in Kuwait City. Bahrain shooting down an Iranian attack. This after the U.S. struck more targets in Iran. Officials there accuse the American military of hitting a wedding. The U.S. military in a statement says it, quote, never targets civilians. Despite President Trump now saying he's not trying to force Iran into a deal, ABC News national security and defense analyst Mick Mulroy says there's still a chance for diplomacy.
5: The primary purpose of the war was to ensure Iran never gets a nuclear weapon. So that could be done hopefully through diplomacy, with Iran agreeing to another nuclear agreement that we could accept, one that would ensure they don't enrich uranium and they don't acquire nuclear weapons, and that's validated by international inspectors.
4: The remnants of Tropical Storm Edward dropping heavy rain on parts of Texas. Over 1,100 people dead in the flooding in Nepal and Tibet now. Thousands more missing. This is ABC News.
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0: Showers and thunderstorms expected this morning and this afternoon as well. Mostly cloudy overall. We'll see 75. Showers and thunderstorms likely in the evening and the early morning hours overnight. Tonight we'll see 66. Showers likely. Thunderstorm in the morning. Maybe then a thunderstorm possible in the midday. Tomorrow we'll see 83. Showers and thunderstorms extend into Thursday night at 64. And the sun comes back for Friday. Partly sunny. We'll see 79.

0: that version we play actually has that little stringed intro on it. I always get nervous because I feel like something happened. Then it slowly fades in. Faith, George Michael on Gem 99 and 100. I'm Eric. He's Tim. Tim, did you put any kind of effort or anything into these jokes today? You write them like you got nothing better to do. Or you can't do any better. No, you didn't? Not surprised. Grin and bear it like I do every day. Here we go. I have an 8:30 dinner. You know, that's like midnight at my age. What's orange and sounds like a parrot? A carrot. Oh, it's... Woo! Try putting a little effort in next time, huh? Why does Snoop Dogg carry an umbrella? Faux drizzle. You think anybody got that? I don't know. And finally, my gym had to close down. Yeah, it just didn't work out. Coming up, Manfred Mann, the Eurythmics, and 38 Special. Just try, Tim. Caught up in you when the music's back.
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Oh, man, a Wednesday just feels a lot better, doesn't it? I'll speak for you. It does. Hey, I'm Eric. Thanks for joining me. Got some great stuff coming from Heart Prince right now. Redbone on

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0: got the magic hand. He is the magic man. There goes Heart for you on Gem 99 and 100. Hey, listen. One thing is for absolutely sure, we go back in time every weekend, and if you'd like the privilege of doing that with us, it's so easy. Both 70s and 80s American Top 40 shows are back, and Casey Kasem, the master of the median, who basically invented the Top 40 countdown, he did, is back. Get into that Wayback Machine and take the trip with us. This weekend, we travel back to September 9th, 1972, and September 5th, 1981. Good years. And I don't mean the tires. American Top 40 of the 80s airs 11 a.m. to 3 p.m. on Sundays. And American Top 40 of the 70s runs from 6 to 9 p.m. Sunday evenings exclusively right here at Gem 99 and 100. Man, that's good stuff. Okay, coming up, Elton, Cyndi Lauper, Genesis, and a forecast that, believe it or not, has sun in it. I'll tell you just when that'll arrive. Next.
1: The Wyoming County Fair is back for 6 days from Wednesday to Monday, September 2nd to the 7th. 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The Wyoming County Fairgrounds are at mile marker 300 on U.S. Route 6, just west of Meshoppin. 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
6: ABC News, I'm Sherry Preston. More attacks in the Middle East. Iran firing at U.S. allies around the Gulf overnight after fresh attacks by the U.S. on Iran. Here's ABC's Dave Packer.
7: On social media, the president confirmed the new U.S. strikes near the Strait of Hormuz were retaliation to Iran's, quote, failed attempt at adding sea mines. And because of Iran's strikes on a U.S. military base in Jordan over the weekend.
6: The attacks driving up oil prices. Brent crude back above $95 a barrel right now. Oil giant Chevron confirming it will expand operations in Venezuela as a part of President Trump's deal to expand the country's oil industry. Death toll in Nepal after the flash flooding there. Now more than 1,100 people, 75 Americans among the nearly 4,000 still missing. The jury in the Massachusetts woman charged with murdering her three young children, Lindsay Clancy, due back for more deliberations today after they told the judge they could not reach a verdict yesterday. This is ABC News.
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0: Showers and thunderstorms expected this morning and this afternoon as well. Mostly cloudy overall. We'll see 75. Showers and thunderstorms likely in the evening and the early morning hours overnight tonight. We'll see 66. Showers likely. Thunderstorm in the morning. Maybe then a thunderstorm possible in the midday. Tomorrow we'll see 83. Showers and thunderstorms extend into Thursday night at 64. And the sun comes back for Friday. Partly sunny. We'll see 79.

0: While the other kids were rocking around the clock, we were hopping and bopping to the Crocodile Rock. Elton John for you on Gem 99 and 100. It's Eric. There's Tim over there. Welcome to the big radio broadcast. Did you put any kind of effort at all into writing these jokes today? No? I'm so shocked. Not really. All right, here we go. Just grin and bear it with me. What starts with a W and ends with a T? I'll give it a second. There we go. Why did the stadium get hot when the game ended? Because all the fans left. You know, my dog just recently got a ticket for giving birth. It was on the side of the road, and the ticket was for littering. And finally, a cheese factory in France has exploded. Debris is everywhere. Coming up, debris. I love that stuff. Not the jokes. Howard Jones, Queen, and Whitney Houston when we're back next.
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0: know, believe it or not, today is Telephone Tuesday, and for some unknown reason, it's a big deal, seriously. Apparently, inbound calls surge by up to 50% as us consumers tackle post-holiday to-do lists and prepare for the busy season. Can you imagine? Clear voicemails, important calls, engaging business. 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Telephone Tuesday, think about that.
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0: Song was done to actually earn money because they were going broke. Ready for this? They charged $800 to play a show back in those days. Fleetwood Mac, it's Landslide, no kidding, on Gem 99 and 100. Hey, Wyoming County Fair is back 6 days. It kicks off today, and there's going to be rides, live music, great food, special shows, livestock, all kinds of vendors. Gates open at 2 o'clock today, and we, meaning me, will be there waiting for your broadcasting live. We start at 1 and run through 6 o'clock. I mean it. Come over and say hello. I'm really not that weird in person. Right, Tim? Right. The Wyoming County Fairgrounds are there on Route 6 west of Meshoppin. Look for the van, the Gem 99 and 100 banner. It'll be near the exhibit hall. Stop by, say hello to the crew. We don't bite. Well, not all of us. I think John fixed that, right? And get yourself a Gem t-shirt with your purchase. It will be supporting the Meshoppin Cat Rescue. Wyoming County Fairgrounds, we're doing it live today. We'll be there from 1 to 6. I hope to see you there. All right, coming up, Doobie Brothers, Tommy Two Tone, Pet Shop Boys, and some celebrity birthdays we must discuss next.
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0: Take this message to my brother. You will find him everywhere. Doobie Brothers taking it to the streets on Gem 99 and 100. Hey, is it your birthday? Happy birthday. September 2nd is today, and if it is your birthday, you share it with famous people, such as the Hall of Fame point guard known for his quickness and nicknamed Tiny. Six NBA All-Star games in a career that spanned from 1970 to 1984 on four different teams. His name, Nate Archibald. He was fantastical. Television actor born in Burbank, California. Now, he was famous, to say the very least. He was on St. Elsewhere. He was in a bunch of movies that didn't really catch, but man, he came from a strong entertainment and sports background. His father, a pro football player named Tom Harmon, and his connections to his cousins are Matthew and Gunnar Nelson. His name is Mark Harmon. He's a Canadian, but he was born in Beirut, Lebanon. He's known for the iconic roles in the Matrix series, John Wick, and Speed. He's also a native Hawaiian, Chinese, English ancestry, kind of a Toronto guy. His name, Keanu Reeves. And the Mexican-American actress and producer born in Veracruz, Mexico. She gained international fame with the movie Desperado and earned an Academy Award for her portrayal of Frida Kahlo in Frida. Her name is Selma Hayek. And if it's your birthday, too, again, happy birthday from all of us at Gem 99 and 100. Send us your birthdays. Quick link at the website. Journey kicking off the music when we're back next in a forecast that's got some sun in it. I'll tell you when next.
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9: ABC News, I'm Sherry Preston. Oil prices bouncing around a bit this morning, but Brent crude is still trading at more than $93 a barrel after the latest back-and-forth attacks in the Middle East between Iran and the United States. Search teams are trying to find any more survivors after the deadly flash flooding in Nepal. ABC's Britt Clenett is in the capital of Kathmandu.
10: The urgent search for the workers trapped in tunnels. They're using thermal drones to get a closer look. Still no sign of life yet, while families of those 75 Americans desperate for answers.
9: About 4,000 people are missing. The death toll has now risen past 1,100. Back to deliberations this morning for the jury in the Massachusetts murder trial of Lindsay Clancy. She says she was suffering from postpartum psychosis when she killed her three young children. The jury saying they're deadlocked. Golfer Tiger Woods has just arrived at a Florida courthouse where he's expected to change his not guilty plea in a DUI case. Earlier this year, he got into an accident where his SUV flipped on its side. This is ABC News.
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0: Showers and thunderstorms expected this morning and this afternoon as well. Mostly cloudy overall. We'll see 75. Showers and thunderstorms likely in the evening and the early morning hours overnight tonight. We'll see 66. Showers likely. Thunderstorm in the morning. Maybe then a thunderstorm possible in the midday. Tomorrow we'll see 83. Showers and thunderstorms extend into Thursday night at 64. And the sun comes back for Friday. Partly sunny. We'll see 79.

0: two Wilson sisters from Beach Boys' Wilson name, and China Phillips is from Mama's and Papa's Phillips name. Yeah. Wilson Phillips, the name of the band. Hold On, the name of the song on Gem 99 and 100. It's Eric. There's Tim. He writes the jokes. I simply tell them. Did you put any effort into these at all? No? I'm shocked, really. Grin and bear it like I do. Here we go. I have an 8:30 dinner reservation. You know, that's like midnight at my age, right? What's orange and sounds like a parrot? A carrot. Why does Snoop Dogg carry an umbrella? Faux drizzle. My nizzle. And finally, my gym had to close down. Why? It just didn't work out. Coming up, Tom Petty, Hall & Oates, and REO Speedwagon. It didn't work. I think you didn't work out, Tim. Yeesh. Take it on the run when we're back.
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All right, you know I hate leaving you, but I got to go. It's me, Eric, out of here. Fran is on her way in here. Word or phrase of the day that can win you money. Text for treasure prize giveaway happens with the clue a little after 11 o'clock. Mike will be here later on with the commercial-free drive at 5 to get you home. Be safe, okay? I'll catch you right here tomorrow morning, God willing, on GM 99 and 100. See you.

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99 and 100 with Boss Skaggs. Hello, you. I am Fran Pantuso. Happy middle of the week Wednesday. You can almost see the weekend from here. I have to say that I was driving home after work yesterday, and it was just a beautiful, beautiful sun shower. Another thing to make you smile, more music. Don Henley's on the way, but right now it is Madonna on Jump 99 and 100.

0: The cars on Jim 99 and 100 War. If you are into cars, yeah, I've got the car activities calendar. Perhaps you have an antique automobile you want to take out to one of the cruises, show it off a little bit. I'll run down the car activities calendar. It's coming up a little bit after 1 o'clock this afternoon on Jim 99 and 100. It appears that we've got one more day of showers and thunderstorms, and then a string of beautiful sunny days just happens to fall over the holiday weekend. We'll check out the forecast. That's coming up, and Billy Joel is next.
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3: weather. Showers and thunderstorms overnight with a low around 67. Tomorrow, showers are likely and possibly a thunderstorm with a high near 85. Tomorrow night, there's a possibility of showers and thunderstorms with an overnight low around 66. And for Friday, partly sunny with a high near 81.

0: 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This is going to be a weekend filled with delicious eating. I, of course, am referring to La Festa Italiana. Courthouse Square, right in downtown Scranton. It is the entire Labor Day weekend, so it will start on Friday. It ends on Monday. It is, of course, their golden anniversary, and everyone is celebrating. No admission charge. You will enjoy plenty of live music and, of course, amazing treats like hand-rolled cannoli, sausage and peppers, porchetta sandwiches, all kinds of pasta. I myself love the broccoli and shells with a lot of garlic. Not too many people getting close to me this weekend. And, of course, don't miss the James Vinicozzi Memorial 5K. That's on Saturday morning, or the traditional Italian Mass. That's at the Cathedral of St. Peter on Sunday. Park at the Casey or Medallion garages, or take the free weekend shuttle from Steamtown's Rail Fest straight to the festival grounds. For more information, maybe you want to register for the race, just visit lafestaitaliana.org. Big weekend in downtown Scranton. A reminder from Gem 99 and 100. I have Steppenwolf after the break.
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I am Fran. You know where we're headed, right? Fran's Cafe. 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It's all done in neon. Fran's Cafe. 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

0: Jump 99 and 100 with Rod Stewart at Friends Cafe. On a middle of the week Wednesday, let's grab a winner with Text for Treasure and the Pennsylvania Lottery. There are a couple of things we could celebrate at Friends Cafe today. It is, after all, National Grits for Breakfast Day. Did you happen to have your grits today? Not a fan of the grits, but a lot of folks are. It is also National Blueberry Popsicle Day. But what I love, it happens to be World Coconut Day. Are you a fan of coconut? Oh, the coconut juice, the shredded coconut cream pie. I love it all. One point in time, I was in a Caribbean island, and there they were just chopping off the top of coconuts and sticking a straw so you could have that magnificent coconut juice. So good. I digress. It is World Coconut Day. So if you'd like to try and win with Text for Treasure, text me the word coconut to 877-GEM-0104. That's 877-436-0104. Maybe, just maybe, you will win that 6 stack of tickets from the Pennsylvania Lottery with a bunch of chances to win. The Pennsylvania Lottery benefits older Pennsylvanians every day. You must be 18 years of age or older to play. Please play responsibly. Do not text and drive. When it is safe to do so, text me the word coconut as we celebrate World Coconut Day today with Text for Treasure and the Pennsylvania Lottery. I've got Cindy Lauper coming up next at Friends Cafe.
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0: 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Pizza, pasta, tacos, tripe, dinners, salads. They've got it all. My friends at Arcaro's Pizza and Restaurant, stop on by the top of Taylor Hill in Taylor. One of our terrific sponsors here at Friends Cafe. Our weather forecast, well, after we get through these showers and thunderstorms, we've got a beauty of a weekend on the way. Full forecast is coming up, and Roxette is next at Friends Cafe.
1: The Wyoming County Fair is back for 6 days from Wednesday to Monday, September 2nd to the 7th. There will be rides, live music, great food, special shows, livestock, and all kinds of vendors. 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The Wyoming County Fairgrounds are at mile marker 300 on U.S. Route 6, just west of Meshoppin. 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
4: Northeast PA weather.
0: Showers and thunderstorms overnight with a low around 67. Tomorrow, showers are likely and possibly a thunderstorm with a high near 85. Tomorrow night, there's a possibility of showers and thunderstorms with an overnight low around 66. And for Friday, partly sunny with a high near 81.

0: Gem 99 and 100 with Prince at Friends Cafe. So this weekend, naturally, La Festa Italiana in downtown Scranton. But hey, next weekend, the Hazleton chapter of Unico presents the 18th annual Belle Italiana Festival. It's Friday, Saturday, and Sunday, September 11th, 12th, and 13th. 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Browse unique crafts and handmade goods, and let the kids enjoy pony rides, a petting zoo, and free carnival rides. That sounds like a lot of fun. There will be entertainment throughout the entire weekend, plus fun competitions and activities, including the Fingers Tournament. I don't know what that is, but it sounds like a lot of fun. A spaghetti eating contest and a meatball making contest. I'm in. On Saturday night, fireworks will light up the sky at dusk. If you'd like more information, check out the Hazleton Unico Facebook page. Sounds like a really good weekend in Hazleton. A reminder from Gem 99 and 100, I've got Fleetwood Mac standing by next at Friends Cafe.
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Fleetwood Mac at Friends Cafe, where, yes, I am taking orders. This one is for Lisa and Mary Jane in Scranton this afternoon. It is Diana Ross.

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Northeast PA's greatest hits.

0: 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Have you noticed as we get older, we don't care if we order dessert first? The menu at Fran's Cafe, just incredible music. Example, coming up, Madonna is on the way, and I've got Elton John by request next at Fran's Cafe.
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2: There is nothing like you and I lunching at Fran's Cafe. Latest news is he was briefly checked into a local hospital after a minor slip late last month, but was quickly discharged. He's doing okay. Sir Elton John at Fran's Cafe. Blue Jean.

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0: 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It was a little bit on the humid side, but hey, it's summertime, even though it is September 2nd. We've got the full forecast. 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
4: ABC News, I'm Sherry Preston. New York City Mayor Zoran Mamdani says AI will be banned in the city's public elementary and middle schools, and that older students will be given training on how to use. The mayor is speaking with reporters today.
5: As part of this policy, we will fully discontinue or disable the AI components of more than 38 previously allowed programs that do not meet our new safety and oversight standards. We will embrace new technology, but only when it serves our students.
4: Tiger Woods pleading no contest to a reckless driving charge. His license suspended for 5 years following a rollover crash in March where he was initially charged with driving under the influence. The Lindsey Clancy jury is deliberating for a fifth day. On Tuesday, the jurors told the judge they were deadlocked. The judge asked them to please continue trying to reach a verdict. Another spike in oil prices as the U.S. again strikes Iran. Iran hitting U.S. allies across the Gulf in retaliation, including Jordan, Kuwait, the UAE, and Bahrain. This is ABC News.
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0: Showers and thunderstorms overnight with a low around 67. Tomorrow, showers are likely and possibly a thunderstorm with a high near 85. Tomorrow night, there's a possibility of showers and thunderstorms with an overnight low around 66. And for Friday, partly sunny with a high near 81.

0: 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But if you're looking for some hams, oh, you're going to find them at the Wyoming County Fair. Talking about the GEM team, we are hanging out today. 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It goes right through Labor Day, Monday. 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
0: 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Boy, this is a lot of fun. 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Goes on from noon until 10 p.m. The Blakely block party. It's coming up next weekend. A reminder from GEM 99 and 100, where I've got the police at Friends Cafe.

Bruce Springsteen, the boss at Fran's Cafe. Who do you say is your boss? Is it your husband, your wife, your mom, your actual boss? Me? I am the boss of nothing and no one, and I kind of like it that way. I am, though, in charge of Fran's Cafe. 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

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Give a little bit. Hello, my friends. I am Fran. Coming up, Delamitri is on the way. But right now, it is Dire Straits on Jump 99 and 100. Coming up, we'll check out the car activities calendar.

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0: Bon Jovi on Jump 99 and 100. And coming up shortly, we're going to check in with the team broadcasting live from the Wyoming County Fair. Can't wait to hear what's going on at the fair. That's right around the corner. But I did want to let you know about the car activities calendar. We do have a few activities. Coming up on Friday, Lugnuts Car Club of WVPA is having their cruise in. It's at Spare Time Pizza, 3555 Memorial Highway, Back Mountain Bowl in Dallas. 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That's at the Kiefer Ball Field, 4 Sunnyside Road. 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Starts at 5 o'clock. On Sunday, there is another great event that's coming up. 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There'll be trophies. It takes place at the Hartford Fairgrounds. 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Forecast, not so bad. Just a couple of showers, maybe a thunderstorm, but the weekend looks stellar. Full forecast, it's coming right up, and Elton John and Kiki D are next.
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2: Northeast PA weather.
3: Showers and thunderstorms overnight with a low around 67. Tomorrow, showers are likely and possibly a thunderstorm with a high near 85. Tomorrow night, there's a possibility of showers and thunderstorms with an overnight low around 66. And for Friday, partly sunny with a high near 81.

0: 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Bingo is a big game here in Northeast PA. I don't have to tell you that. Folks just love it. 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Yep, the Dalton Fire Company Auxiliary is hosting a live bingo night. It is next Saturday. 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It happens next Saturday. A reminder from Gem 99 and 100, where we're going to check in with what's going on at the Wyoming County Fair.
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Asia on Jam 99 and 100. I am Fran. I would like to give a shout out to the gang that listens and works with us at Citizens Savings in Clark Summit. Thanks for doing some of your best work with us today. On the job with Jem, it is the Reverend Al Green.

Normally a Wednesday in Northeast Pennsylvania does not mean big events, but yeah, this is a big event. It's me, Eric, from Gem 99 and 100 at the Wyoming County Fair, and you should be here too. As a matter of fact, we're a little early. I don't care what anybody says, the weather here is gorgeous. So listen, we are at Route 6 mile marker 300 west of Meshop, and free parking, and if you pay the admission, there's free rides included with it. Gates open about 2 o'clock. We're a little prior to that, so understand that. And then tomorrow, again, opening there. Then we're going to start at 10 o'clock on Friday through Monday. Rides open at 4. Great time to party in Northeast Pennsylvania because we're fair people here, man. It's a fair. Come and join us here at Wyoming County Fair. We are at the Jim Dillon Vendor Hall just as you come in the door from the parking lot. Come say hello. By the way, grab yourself a t-shirt. The Gem 99 and 100 t-shirt sales, they're cheap, and they will, in fact, benefit from a shop and cat rescue. Great time. 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

0: Gem 99 and 100 with Bruce Springsteen and Born to Run. I am Fran. I was doing the dishes last night. Yes, that's right. I do them the old-fashioned way. I do not have a dishwasher, but I like to do that. It kind of relaxes me. And I listen to Tony Pacelli. 7 o'clock, he's playing those 70s songs, 7 of them straight in a row. I know all the words. I know you do, too. 70s at 7 with Tony Pacelli. Join him tonight on Gem 99 and 100, where if you are like me, boy, we love a good fair. We're headed to the Wyoming County Fair with Gem 99 and 100.
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1: It's a great day in Northeast Pennsylvania. Why? Because it's fair season. It's always great when it's fair season. Hey, it's Eric from Gem 99 and 100 here at the 2026 version of the Wyoming County Fair. Route 6 west of Meshoppin. Free parking, free rides with your admission. And listen, there's all kinds of great stuff to do here. You know the food is going to be great, right? Of course it's going to be great. We are looking at a lot of food. We're looking at a lot of delicious rides. Does that make sense? And listen, there's a lot of reasons to be here. Now, one of the things you need to remember, today and tomorrow, they close at 9. And then Friday through Monday, 10 to 10. It's worth it. Rides open about 4 o'clock, by the way. Opening ceremonies today about 4 o'clock at the Veterans Pavilion. 4:30, the Firefighter Training Show at the Horse Gazebo. And at 6, the Diesel and Gas Truck at the track. 2026 version of the Wyoming County Fair. We are here live. Please come and join us. And grab yourself a Gem t-shirt. Any proceeds will benefit the Meshoppin Cat Rescue. And it's a bargain, believe me. So come and see us, all right? Hey, listen, we are coming to you live today courtesy of the good folks at Expand Energy, Dominic's Equipment Rental, Apple Wagon Antiques, Procter & Gamble Mahoopany, and Monk Heating and Air Conditioning. 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

0: Paul Simon on Jump 99 and 100, where this week on the Magical Mystery Tour with the Beatles, Gary and Joe will present their final What If show of the year for the Labor Day weekend. Now, this is where John, Paul, George, and Ringo, in their solo careers, perform Beatles tunes live for 2 hours. There will also be 2 vault segments of rare live tunes included, and this show is totally different from their Memorial Day show. Tune in Saturday, 8 until 10 a.m., or catch it on the rebroadcast. That's later at midnight on Gem 99 and 100. We've got a wonderful weekend forecast. Just need to get through a few of these pop-up showers on the way. Full forecast, it's coming up. And Wang Chung is next.
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0: Showers and thunderstorms overnight with a low around 67. Tomorrow, showers are likely and possibly a thunderstorm with a high near 85. Tomorrow night, there's a possibility of showers and thunderstorms with an overnight low around 66. And for Friday, partly sunny with a high near 81.

0: You know, if you squint, you can see the sun. That kind of sounds like a lie, and maybe it is, but look, it's a beautiful day in Northeast Pennsylvania for a fair, and that's where we are, and that's exactly where you should be. Hey, it's Eric from Gem 99 and 100 at the 2026 Wyoming County Fair, Route 6, just west of Meshop, and free parking, free rides when you pay the admission. That's a deal, man. All kinds of food, all kinds of exhibits. And a little bit later on today, the Junior Fair Queen Contest at the Veterans Pavilion. That'll happen about 5 o'clock, 6 o'clock, the Open Gymkhana Horse Show, and at the horse area. And at 6:30, Firefighter Training Show at Horse Gazebo. Lots of stuff going on here. You should be a part of it. Everybody wants to be the part of the first day of anything, don't you? And look, the rain's holding off so far. But it doesn't matter. Fairs, no matter what it is in Northeast Pennsylvania, are delicious, fun. You're going to see your friends there. And it's well worth the drive from wherever you are coming from. So please try to come see us. It's going to be a lot of fun. We're broadcasting here until 6 o'clock tonight, meaning that you could come over and say hello anytime you want. We don't bite, I promise. And the Gem 99 and 100 shirts will benefit the Meshop and Cat Rescue, and they're inexpensive. We even have a two-for deal. Come and see us, okay? 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

0: Jam 99 and 100 with Billy Ocean. So today, September 2nd, I think just about everyone is back in school, even the high schoolers. And wait and see how fast this time goes. First, you're a freshman. Before you know it, you're graduating. And just like that, you're celebrating your 50-year class reunion. Well, that's happening to the Bishop Hafey High School class of 1976 from Hazleton. They're having their 50-year reunion. It's coming up next Saturday, that's September 12th. They're looking for classmates to join them. If you were a member of the class, please visit hafey76.com for more information and have some fun at your 50-year class reunion. I've got the Goo Goo Dolls coming up next.
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4: 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You know it. 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Come and see us. It's a fair. It's fair time in Northeast Pennsylvania. That's what we do. We are right here at the Jim Dillon Vendor Hall, right inside. We do have t-shirts, too, by the way, if you want to buy one. We got a two-for deal, both Jim 99 and 100 shirts. You come and get it, you'll be supporting the Meshoppin Cat Rescue. 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

They are currently on their international tour with upcoming concert dates scheduled for Norway, Switzerland, Poland, Germany, and Austria. Nazareth on Gem 99 and 100. I am Fran. That will do it for my show today. I love you for listening. I'm going to try and make my way out to the Wyoming County Fair to join the team. Mike Moran, he's coming in next. 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Drives the sales team crazy. No commercials, just more music for your ride home. Mike is in next. Enjoy the rest of your Wednesday. I will see you tomorrow as you and I share a Thursday together on Gem 99 and 100. It is Eddie Grant.

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Northeast PA's greatest hits.

There's the Cars and My Best Friend's Girl at Gem 99 and 100. Before that, Michael Jackson, want to be starting something? Well, yes, yes, I do. I want to be starting my show. It's Mike Moran on the air till 7 o'clock. I'm playing Northeast PA's greatest hits. About an hour from now, I've got another great lost hit by request this afternoon on the Forgotten. Gem 99 and 100. Before that, Michael Jackson, want to be starting something? Well, yes, yes, I do. I want to be starting my show. It's Mike Moran on the air till 7 o'clock. I'm playing Northeast

0: Fran Pantuso. It's called Text for Treasure, and she comes up with a secret word or phrase of the day, and maybe there's no rhyme or reason to what she comes up with, and maybe there is. She was talking about what we're celebrating today. It's National Grits Day. No, she did not do anything with grits. It's also National Blueberry Day, and she didn't do that either. It is World Coconut Day today, and the secret word was coconut, and it reminded me that, you know, if you're driving along, you cannot text while you're driving. So when you pull over, are you going to remember what that secret word was? All you have to do is think maybe there's a song that has that word in it.
1: Oh, I've got a lovely bunch of coconuts. There they are, standing in a row.
0: Oh, thank you, thank you, thank you, Danny Kaye. Now I remember, yes, it was coconuts today. It's a different one tomorrow. Check it out just after 11 a.m. You could be a winner in Text for Treasure from Gem 99 and 100. Don Henley coming up.
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3: 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It's me, Eric, from Gym 99 and 100. Come on and see us, man. We're at the Wyoming County Fairgrounds at the Jim Dillon Vendor Hall. 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At 6 p.m., Open Gymkhana Horse Show at the Horse Arena and Firefighter Training. 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And we do have some very sweet, and I mean it, Gym 99 and 100 shirts. You buy one, you get a nice shirt. You buy two, at a bargain price, you get two nice shirts, and all of the proceeds will benefit the Meshopin Cat Rescue. Come and see us, man. We're here till 6 o'clock. Gates are already open, and tonight they're open until 9. You know where it is, right? Route 6, mile marker 300 west of Meshopin. And we are brought to you today proudly by the good folks at Expand Energy, Dominic's Equipment Rental, Apple Wagon Antiques, Procter & Gamble Mahoopany, and Monk Heating and Air Conditioning. Come and see us. The 2026 version of the Wyoming County Fair. 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

0: Here's Donna Summer at Gem 99 and 100 looking for some hot stuff, and we may have found it when we check what happened today in music history. September 2nd of 1995, Michael Jackson's You Are Not Alone became the first song to debut at number one on the Hot 100, thanks to a huge promotional push that includes a rare on-screen appearance between Jackson and then-wife Lisa Marie Presley. In the video, Jackson and Presley appeared topless. Maybe that is some hot stuff for you. Also on this date in 1965, the Doors recorded their first demos at World Pacific Jazz Studios in Los Angeles, where they cut six songs, including Hello, I Love You, Summer's Almost Gone, and others. The young band took its name from the title of Aldous Huxley's book, The Doors of Perception, itself derived from a line in William Blake's The Marriage of Heaven and Hell. Who in turn got that from? No, I'm just kidding. Coming up in just a couple of minutes, we'll take a look at your weather forecast, and then it's Billy Idol.
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3: Hey, what are you doing? 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Let's talk about the food first. The food's delicious. I've already been there. I didn't quite make a fool of myself, but I was close. The Kiwanis folks are selling some delicious food. I can attest for the cheesesteaks and the fries and the root beer. That doesn't count. Anyway, we are here, Route 6, mile marker 300 west of Meshoppin at the Wyoming County Fairgrounds. Free parking, free rides with your admission, and the gates are open until 9 tonight and tomorrow. And then they're going 10 to 10 Friday through Monday. All kinds of good stuff going on really soon here, by the way. The opening ceremonies happen today at 4 o'clock at the Veterans Pavilion. 4:30, the firefighter training show at Horse Gazebo, and the diesel and gas truck exhibit is going on at the track at 6 later today. So listen, get yourself over here. All the cool kids are here, except for us radio people, and we're just kind of weird. We're brought to you today in part by Expand Energy, Dominic's Equipment Rental, Apple Wagon Antiques, Procter & Gamble Mahoopany, and Monk Heating and Air Conditioning. Come and see us. We got some sweet Gem 99 and 100 shirts for a great cause. That's the Meshoppin Cat Rescue folks, and even a twofer deal that makes you want to take two home, to be sure. Wyoming County Fair 2026. We're doing it live on Gem 99 and 100.
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0: Showers and thunderstorms this evening, low 68 degrees. For tomorrow, again, a chance of a shower, maybe a thunderstorm. Mostly cloudy with a high of 86. Showers and thunderstorms again possible on Thursday night, low going down to 67. And Friday's going to be mostly sunny with a slight chance of showers in the afternoon and a high of 82.
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0: Braden's Clearwater Revival and Proud Mary here at Gem 99 and 100. Mike Moran with you on this Wednesday afternoon, and the Wyoming County Fair is officially in full swing. It goes on right through Monday, September 7th. They've got rides, live music, great food, special shows, and the gang from Gem 99 and 100 is there. They're broadcasting all afternoon long. We want you to stop by and say hello to them, and it's a very easy place to find. It's on U.S. Route 6 just west of Meshopin, but here's the easy part. It's mile marker 300 on Route 6, so just look for the little green sign that says 300 and you are there. Check it out. Say hello to the gang from Gem 99 and 100. Coming up, some prints, also Traveling Wilburys.
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4: Hey, it's Eric from Gem 99 and 100, 2026 Wyoming County Fair, and we are here on Route 6, just west of Meshopin. By the way, lots of exhibits to be seen. In fact, some of the indoor exhibits and one that we are at right now. We are here with Paula from the Meshopin Cat Rescue. Paula, how are you?
5: I'm doing good today. Thank you, Eric.
4: Absolutely not. You folks, and I say this on the air many times, you folks do God's work. You take care of these kittens. And you were telling me that this is a busy time of year for you?
5: Yeah, there's so many. People are dumping so many kittens and cats out. They don't care where they dump them out. Throw them out the car windows. Put them in cardboard boxes along the road. Yeah, very busy time of year because it's kitten season. And that makes it really, really busy.
4: Jeez. Now, you have a bunch of stuff set up here. What are you doing as part of your exhibit here?
5: Just trying to make money for our rescue. You know, we're selling some Gertrude Hawk candy bars. We have the pull tabs. And we got a lot of kitty stuff, doggy stuff. Just trying to make money for the rescue, you know, because sometimes our vet bills are thousands of dollars a month. And we really could use, you know, the cash to pay our vets.
4: Well, we're going to try to help you, too, as well. I've been telling people that the Gem 99 and 100 shirts that we're selling now, they're 10 bucks a piece, 15 for two. All proceeds go to, yep, you got it, the Meshopin Cat Rescue with Paula here.
5: Yeah, and we appreciate that so, so very much. So, everybody, come on by. Get your T-shirts from Gem, and it benefits our rescue. And we thank you all so very much.
4: Please try to come out and help and enjoy the fair at the same time. Lots to be seen and done here. By the way, we want to thank the good folks that help us broadcast live, like Burke's Gun Shop, Brian Burke Auctions, Gay's True Value, Lockburner Scrap and Auto Corps, and Lucci Family Wine Cellars. 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

Traveling Wilburys on Gem 99 and 100, Handle with Care. Coming up just after 4 o'clock, another lost hit today by request. You ever wonder where groups get their names from? This one seemed like an easy one, but no, that's not the answer. We'll tell you just after 4 o'clock. Right now, it's Aerosmith and Crying, Gem 99 and 100. There was

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Northeast PA's greatest hits.

There's Queen at Gem 99 and 100, Crazy Little Thing Called Love. It is just after 4 o'clock, and today on The Forgotten Oldie, by request for Jennifer from Dalton, the story of a band that got its name from a jukebox. They were three high school pals who were attending London Central High School in England as the sons of U.S. military servicemen. The band consisted of Dewey Bunnell, Jerry Beckley, and Dan Peake. And the band's name, America, was taken from a Wurlitzer Americana jukebox. And the fact that the group Chicago was doing well at the time got Dewey Bunnell to thinking, hey, if the name of a city did that well, they'd go for the entire country. Beginning in 1972, they had a string of hits including A Horse with No Name, Ventura Highway, Tin Man, Lonely People, and Sister Goldenhair. All top 10 hits. But in 1977, Dan Peake left the group to pursue a solo career in Christian rock music. The remaining duo couldn't seem to make the same magic until they were offered some real magic. Highway, Tin Man, Lonely People, and Sister Goldenhair. All top 10 hits. But in 1977, Dan Peake left the group to pursue a solo career in Christian rock.

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FM 99 and 100 peaking at number 8 on the Billboard chart in October of 1982. That was America's last top 10 single, You Can Do Magic, your forgotten oldie by request for Jennifer from Dalton this afternoon. The song's writer, Russ Ballard, contributed electric and acoustic guitar work, keyboards, and backing vocals to that tune. 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

0: Simply Red here on Chim 99 and 100. Mike Moran with you on this Wednesday afternoon. We'll get another report from the Wyoming County Fair in just a little bit. Also coming up, an ABC News update and a check on your weather forecast. A little bit of rain in the forecast, but we'll make it through. Steve Miller Band on the other side. Stick around.
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3: build a fire for you? Hey, it's Eric from Chim 99 and 100. We are here at the 2026 Wyoming County Fair in Meshopan, actually just west of Meshopan. Come see us. Free parking, free rides with your admission. And the folks from the Tunkhannock Ambulance are here. In fact, Amy is here. Welcome to the fair.
4: Thank you very much. It's great to be here today.
3: Now, I know that you have a big old fundraiser coming up, and it's something important considering that the proceeds go to a very good cause. What's cooking?
4: All right, so on November 8th at the Black Walnut Legion Hall, we have our Barrels and Bags Bingo Night. So we are catering to men and women at this bingo. We've got multiple guns that we will be bingoing off and multiple bags for the ladies. So everybody should be attending. It is a $50 donation per ticket, and all of the proceeds go to rescue equipment, supplying training classes for our ambulance members, and also for supplies for the ambulance as needed. So all benefits, the Tunkhannock Ambulance, and the area that we're covering is fairly decent. It's Tunkhannock, Factoryville, Nicholson. So come help us out. Come get in touch with us. You can check our website out. You can check our Facebook page out. We can get tickets to you if need be. Get in touch. Let us know you're interested.
3: That's awesome. And by the way, the folks with the Tunkhannock Ambulance are right by where we are, Jim Dillon Vendor Hall. Actually, I suppose it's where the Wyoming County Fair offices are. So come and see them. Thanks, Amy.
4: Thank you very much.
3: And I want to thank the good broadcast sponsors that brought us here. Burke's Gun Shop, Ryan Burke Auctions, Gay's True Value, Lockburner Scrap and Auto Corps, and Lucci Family Wine Cellars. 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
6: ABC News, I'm Michelle Franzen. In Massachusetts, the jury in the Lindsey Clancy trial informing the judge again today they're deadlocked. The judge ordering jurors to return to deliberate again. It could be the last time before the judge may call a possible mistrial. In a nearby courtroom today, a woman arrested on charges of attempting to photograph jurors was arraigned. ABC's Aaron Katursky is in Plymouth.
7: The judge actually questioned each juror individually this morning before returning them to their deliberations to make sure that it wouldn't affect them. But the woman, Dawn Light, is going to be prosecuted on a charge of aggravated intimidation of a juror. Prosecutors said what she did really could affect the integrity of the jury process.
6: The U.S. carrying out another round of strikes on Iranian targets, driving up oil and gas prices and overall borrowing costs. Remnants of Edward moving further inland today in Texas, bringing the risk of flooding to the region. This is ABC News.
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0: Showers and thunderstorms this evening, low 68 degrees. For tomorrow, again, a chance of a shower, maybe a thunderstorm. Mostly cloudy with a high of 86. Showers and thunderstorms again possible on Thursday night, low going down to 67. And Friday's going to be mostly sunny with a slight chance of showers in the afternoon and a high of 82. Yeah.

0: 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There's INXS at Gem 99 and 100. Your home for two different classic American Top 40 countdowns every Sunday. Why two? Well, you remember, Casey was on the air from the 70s right through the 80s. So from the 1970s, we'll go back and count the hits down from 1972, September 9th of 72, to be exact. That happens at 6 p.m. on Sunday. A little earlier in the day at 11 a.m., we'll head back to September 5th of 1981 to hear the hits with Casey and also hear those long-distance dedications and all those great facts behind the songs and the groups. Check it out. 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We'll start things off with Eddie Money right after these messages.
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6: Hey, it is Eric from Gem 99 and 100 at the 2026 edition of the Wyoming County Fair. Yeah, you got it, Route 6, west of Meshoppin. This is the place that we are. This is the place that you want to be. Seriously, for the food alone. I mean, fresh cut French fries. There's donuts. There's maple syrup shakes. I've had one. I think I embarrassed myself. No more comment. Gates are open. We are up and running today. As a matter of fact, the next thing on the highlight list is a firefighter training show at the Horse Gazebo that happens a little bit from now. 6 o'clock, diesel and gas trucks at the track. You should be here as well. Look, seriously, the exhibits, the events, the food alone, and come see us. We are selling t-shirts, one for $10, two for $15, and all proceeds benefit the Meshoppin Cat Rescue right here in Northeast Pennsylvania. Great shirt, good cause. If I can wear it as well as I do, come on. You know you're going to look good in it. Yeah. Listen, we want to thank the good folks that helped us get here. Our broadcast sponsors like Expand Energy, Dominix Equipment Rental, Apple Wagon Antiques, Procter & Gamble Mahoopany, and Monk Heating and Air Conditioning. 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

Duran Duran and Hungry Like the Wolf. 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

0: Hey, it's Eric from Gem 99 and 100 at the Wyoming County Fair here, right on Route 6 west of Meshoppin, and we are actually at the merchandise stand, I guess, the merchandise window at the Wyoming County Fair with the girls who are doing all the sales. What's your names?
1: Joanne.
2: Connie.
0: Ladies, how long have you been doing the fair? How long have you been a part of this fair?
1: Well, about 4 or 5 years.
0: Okay.
2: Probably 25 or 30.
0: Holy moly. You usually see some pretty unusual stuff here at the fair. What's one of the best parts that you see at the fair?
1: The people.
2: Yeah. I agree.
0: Yeah. What's your favorite part of the fair?
1: Eating.
2: The entertainment and the truck pulls.
0: It's actually kind of tough to lose with either one of those, so I have to agree with you. And what's the biggest seller, do you think, during the fair that you have here?
1: Oh, it has to be the food.
2: We do sell a lot of shirts and t-shirts.
0: All right. You got to come see them. Girls, thank you very much. You got to come see them here. By the way, there's adult zips, there's t-shirts, there's tumblers, and of course, if you need a map, they got a map as well. Go over and see these girls selling some sweet Wyoming County Fair merchandise. Oh, and by the way, want to say a quick thank you to our broadcast sponsors. Who are the folks who, in fact, make it possible for us to be here? Like Expand Energy, Dominic's Equipment Rental, Apple Wagon Antiques, Procter & Gamble Mahoopany, and Monk Heating and Air Conditioning. Come and see these girls. Come buy some merch. Come to the Wyoming County Fair. I agree with you. The eating's one of my favorite parts as we do it live on Gem 99 and 100.

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Madonna on the way, Barry White coming up right now, John Mellencamp.

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0: Wrapping up the Tim 99 and 100 commercial free drive at 5 on this Wednesday afternoon. There's Aerosmith and Angel. We will do it again tomorrow afternoon just after 4:30. Load you up with lots of music. Take out the commercials. It is the Tim 99 and 100 commercial free drive at 5. We're going to get you updated on world and national news in just a couple of minutes from ABC. We'll check your weather forecast and then go to Berlin. I mean the group, not the place.
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4: Hey, it's Eric from Gem 99 and 100. Sun's out. Sun's in, sun's out, sun's in. And right now it happens to be out, and you should come and be a part of the Wyoming County Fair, where the fair director is with us, Pam Burke. 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
5: It's an exciting day here at the fairgrounds, and we're looking forward to seeing everybody come out to the fair this year. 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
4: I can't promise you're going to have an opportunity to talk to Pam. You're running like a crazy person here.
5: It's a lot of work, but I absolutely love it. It means that all of our plans from year-round have come together, and the fair is open, and our friends and neighbors can come and enjoy it.
4: I was talking before about one of my favorite things is the smell of a fair, because the food stands and the diesel fuel and. But what is your favorite? I mean, there's so many things here. You've been a part of the fair for years. So what's your favorite part?
5: Honestly, my favorite part is all the kids that are enjoying the fair. I love to see the smiling faces. I love to see the multiple generations that are here together enjoying the fair.
4: 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Thank you for having us, by the way. This is an event.
5: 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I love partnering with you guys. 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
4: Thanks, Pam. Thank you for being a part. And by the way, you should be here. Wyoming County Fair, they are open tonight until 9. 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
7: ABC News, I'm Michelle Franzen. The war with Iran intensifying, with the U.S. carrying out more strikes. ABC's Elizabeth Schulze says it's adding up for American budgets, including when it comes to borrowing money.
8: This is concerning investors globally, because if it gets that much more expensive to borrow money, we're in a lot of debt as a country. That means it is also getting more expensive for the federal government to pay off its debt as those rates go up. And the people who own bonds, it's investors, it's other countries. It's, you know, this is a huge part, kind of foundation of the global economy.
7: Jurors in the Lindsey Clancy trial have gone home for the day after a day of deliberations ended with jurors deadlocked. The judge urging the jury to keep trying to reach a verdict. The U.S. Mint announcing $1 coins featuring President Trump's likeness have now entered circulation as of today and are up for sale. Tiger Woods changing his plea to no contest today on an amended charge of reckless driving from the previous DUI charge. His license is suspended for 5 years. This is ABC News.
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0: 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Northeast VA weather. Showers and thunderstorms this evening, low 68 degrees. For tomorrow, again, a chance of a shower, maybe a thunderstorm. Mostly cloudy with a high of 86. Showers and thunderstorms again possible on Thursday night, low going down to 67. And Friday's going to be mostly sunny with a slight chance of showers in the afternoon and a high of 82. Yeah.

0: Santana, Black Magic Woman, a gem 99 and 100, Goo Goo Dolls right before that with Iris, Mike Moran, and you on a Wednesday afternoon. And this reminder for you, the Nuremberg Community Players will present Into the Woods, based on the book and the Broadway play by James Lapine, and featuring the music of Stephen Sondheim. It happens Friday, September 11th, and Saturday the 12th at 7 p.m., and then there's a matinee performance on Sunday the 13th at 3 p.m., and my buddy Chris Fulmer is in that play, and he is so good an actor, he plays two different parts. Let's see if you can pick that out. Go to the show. The historic Emerson Theater is located at 283 Hazel Street in Nuremberg, just off of I-81, exit 145. And tickets are on sale right now for just $15. If you want more information, call 877-718-7894. That's 877-718-7894. Or just Google Nuremberg Community Players. Coming up in just a couple of minutes, well, maybe we'll get another update on what's happening at the Wyoming County Fair, and then we'll hear Soft Cell's Tainted Love.
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6: 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We'll be right back.

Hey, it's Eric from Gem 99 and 100 coming to you one last time live here at the 2026 Wyoming County Fair. It's right down the road. Come and see us. It's fantastic. The sun is peeping out every once in a while. The food is smelling fantastic. And there's all kinds of events. Now listen, free rides with your admission, free parking, of course. And this evening, we're talking about the firefighter training show going on at 6:30. Plus, there's truck pulls. That's tonight. In fact, I literally had to step out of the way talking to you here to get away from one of the trucks that's going to be involved in that. Listen, it's a great time. They're open till 9 o'clock tonight. They're open 10 to 10 Friday through Monday. And the ride's open about 4 o'clock. So come be a part. The food is great. Your friends are all here and the exhibits are fantastic. Plus, everybody's kind of in a good mood because in Northeast Pennsylvania, it's fair season. It's what we do, man. Come and see us, okay? We are doing it live one more time, Wyoming County Fair. And I want to say a quick thank you to all of the folks that helped us in our broadcast sponsorship, like Expand Energy, Dominic's Equipment Rental, Apple Wagon Antiques, Procter & Gamble, Mahoopany, Monk Heating & Air, Burke's Gun Shop, Brian Burke Auctions, Gay's True Value, Lockburner Scrap & Auto Care, and Lucci Family Wine Cellars. By the way, wine tasting's going on. They're free. Come and see them. The Wyoming County Fair. 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

0: Flashdance, oh, what a feeling. There's Irene Cara here, Jim 99 and 100. Bon Jovi before that, You Give Love a Bad Name. Mike Moran in the home stretch coming up at 7 o'clock. It is the one and only Tony Pacelli. And now that Eric Peterson and the gang from Jim 99 and 100 are packed up at the Wyoming County Fair, I do want to remind you the fair continues right through Monday, Labor Day, September 7th. They've got rides, live music, and my fondest recollection when I used to do the fair and not be stuck in the studio was the food, because there was tons of food and it was all delicious, and I felt like I had to eat my way through the fair. If you feel the same way, make sure you get out to the Wyoming County Fair, mile marker 300 on Route 6, just outside of Meshopin. Coming up in a couple of minutes, I got the Doobie Brothers.
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0: There's Denise Williams at Gem 99 and 100. Let's hear it for the boy. No, let's hear it for the boys. I'm talking about Joe and Gary, your host for a magical mystery tour with the Beatles every Saturday morning here on Gem. How did you like that segue? This weekend is Labor Day weekend. Gary and Joe are doing their final What If show of the year, and this is where John, Paul, George, and Ringo in their solo careers perform Beatles tunes live for 2 hours. Also, two vault segments of rare live tunes. That's happening this Saturday morning from 8 until 10. There is a full rebroadcast at midnight right here on Gem every Saturday night. So check it out, a magical mystery tour with the Beatles. Coming up, an ABC News update and a check on your weather forecast. How about some Billy Joel? You may be right. And if you're lucky enough to have a dial, leave it right where it is.
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9: ABC News, I'm Michelle Franzen. The jury in the Lindsey Clancy trial in Massachusetts will be back tomorrow for a 6-day of deliberations, the judge ordering them to keep trying despite the jury being deadlocked. The jury must decide if Clancy had criminal intent when she killed her 3 children. ABC's Aaron Katursky is outside the courthouse in Plymouth.
10: The jury did not ask for anything. No evidence, no testimony, no clarification about the law. They seem to have what they need to decide. They have. They're just split.
9: The U.S. ramping up its strikes against Iranian targets, driving up oil and gas prices, and also concerns about the broader economy, including borrowing costs. U.S. oil futures held above $90 a barrel, mortgage rates edging closer to 7% for a 30-year fixed rate. Uber announced it's laying off roughly 10% of its workforce worldwide due to what the ride-sharing company called a big shift in restructuring plans. Some 3,300 jobs are impacted. This is ABC News.
0: Northeast PA weather. Showers and thunderstorms this evening, low 68 degrees. For tomorrow, again, a chance of a shower, maybe a thunderstorm. Mostly cloudy with a high of 86. Showers and thunderstorms again possible on Thursday night, low going down to 67. And Friday's going to be mostly sunny with a slight chance of showers in the afternoon and a high of 82. Yeah.

0: Bill Collins, You Can't Hurry Love, here at Gem 99 and 100, letting you know about things going on around you here in Northeast PA. 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Oh, is Fran Pantuso going to be there? 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And best of all, 100% of the proceeds benefit Allied Services Marathon Team. 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That's 313-0804. On the way, Semisonic's closing time right after these messages.
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1: 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If you were looking for some super polka music on a Sunday morning, well, look no further. We have it for you right here on the Polka Connection, Sunday mornings from 9 till 11 on Gem 99 and 100. 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The Polka Connection is brought to you in part by the Flory Insurance Agency in Clark Summit, Revelation Lifestyle and Mobility Center in West Pittston, Jimbo's Freeland Party Beverage in Freeland, the Polish Connection Restaurant in Plymouth, Tarnowski's Kielbasa in Nanticoke, and Bednarski Furniture in Plymouth. 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Join us.

That's the Eagles' heartache tonight here at Gem 99 and 100. No heartaches tonight because Tony Pacelli will keep you company from 7 until midnight. He'll be playing Northeast PA's greatest hits, starting off with the 70s at 7, 7 great songs from the 70s, followed by the 80s at 8. Tony's coming up at the top of the hour. You have yourself a great night. Please stay safe and stay cool. And I'll catch you again tomorrow afternoon at 3, right after my buddy, my pal, Fran Pantuso. Here's Daryl Hall and John Oates now on Gem 99 and 100.

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0: Jam 99 and 100, John Cougar, Need a Lover, Evil Woman, ELO. Before that, Tony Pacelli. Till Midnight Tonight, I Need a Lover was a debut single by John Mellencamp in 1978 under the stage name John Cougar. That's what I said, right? Now, the song first appeared on a 1978 album called A Biography, which was not released here in the United States. After becoming a top 10 hit in Australia, the song was later included on his 1979 follow-up album, John Cougar. To introduce us to John Cougar, released as a single, became his first U.S. top 40 hit when it reached number 28 on the Billboard Hot 100. In December, on his inspiration for writing I Need a Lover, Mellencamp said the song's about a friend of his who goes to Concordia College. When the song was written, he was pretty sad. He said he was living in a bedroom, and he said, hey, you got to get the hell out of the house. He'd say, man, if I only had a girl, she'd make me forget my problems. Mellencamp just said, well, and you could figure out the rest. Mellencamp has also stated that I Need a Lover was inspired by the Rolling Stones' 1972 song, Happy. 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
5: Northeast VA weather.
0: Showers and thunderstorms overnight, mostly cloudy, low around 68. Showers and thunderstorms tomorrow afternoon, mostly cloudy, high near 86. For tomorrow night, a chance of showers and thunderstorms, mostly cloudy, low around 67. Friday, a chance of showers in the afternoon, mostly sunny, high near 82. And for Saturday, mostly sunny, high near 77. Yeah.

0: 1099 to 100, The Who, and joined together, Steve Miller Band and Rockin' Me and Tony Pacelli Till Midnight Tonight. Song was released as a non-album single June of 1972. Joined Together is notable for its roots in The Who's abandoned Lifehouse album, a quality shared by another one of The Who's 1972 singles, Relay. Townsend planned to use the song as part of the Lifehouse album, which was never released. Following the abandoning of Lifehouse, Joined Together, as well as other songs initially intended to appear in the album, was used in the working track list of another canceled Who Rock album, Rock Is Dead, Long Live Rock. The song was eventually recorded on the same day as Relay, its follow-up single, and a demo of Long Live Rock in May of 1972. Now, Roger Daltrey remembers the songs positively, but claims that he was initially skeptical about using a synthesizer. Joined Together, The Who. We've got Paula Abdul coming up. It's Gem 99 and 100.
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